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Covering this is Radio Delta. Radio Delta.

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1: Yes, we have the best quality. We have sports clothes and sneakers and boots and everything. Oh, by the way, your English is really good. Where did you study?
2: Oh, I studied at the United Schools of Yemen.
1: 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Where is that school?
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